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1: 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You 34, can I have service?
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0: Reference the accident. 2304 is saying they're going to need a tow. 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I see 1707.

0: 1K30 Vericom, any return on that bike?
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1: Yeah, 17, 17, 14.

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1: 1K13.
0: I believe I'm going to be out with the collision. Chelan and Arondo. Vehicles have moved onto Arondo and we're off the road. Can you start me a collision? I don't believe it's going to be injury. I'll let you know.
1: 1K13, 1719.

0: 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Neither of the drivers are injured. 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

0: Rivercom, Chelan. Valley Patrol, start permission, sending aid to 42 Hertz River Ranch Lane for a fall. 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
1: Okay, 26, I'll be in route code to Manson.
0: Okay, 1724.

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1: 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Middle L. Lincoln, date of birth June 24th of 94. I've got driver 1 at the River Woman.

0: 1K13 Wrigley is 2031 clear. Go driver 2.
1: Three driver 1. Actually, verbal only. Left of Irvin, first of Christopher. Little X, X-ray. Data for 12-1 of 86.
2: The subject was semi-conscious, currently conscious. He was coming around some.
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1: Wow. 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And can you show me location known with him?
0: CO 16-1729.
1: No longer code, but continue.
0: I copy 1720.
2: 13, Irvin is 2027 clear.
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0: 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Northbound 97A. At the roundabout.
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2: 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She's clear. Got no report. 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

0: River, Gombio 40, Charles King Mary, 8996, returns to 1994 Winnebago Class A motorhome. 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

0: Servicom K58, scene is clear, 2027. 1800. Servicom Schlan West Patrols and ATL.
1: K27.
0: K27, this is a call 192, a text to 911, subject possibly having heat exhaustion, throwing up 1.5 miles north of the lake down the trail.
1: K27, do we have coordinates?
0: Yes, you do. It looks like they're on the Chilkoot. Stewart Lake, Kolchuk Trail.
1: 27, it'll be a few minutes before I can get into cell phone service, as long as they're in the comment.
0: Received, and this is a 49-year-old female, 1871.
1: 27.

0: Whenever copy Douglas County Bridgeport Patrol, is there a unit near the office that can let state in?
1: 18, 1805.
2: Boat. More than 30 away.
0: 18, 1805.
3: CO 21, I'm in route, but I'm in Waterville.
0: CO 21, 1806.

0: River Palm, K-27.
1: K-27.
0: There are five people in the party that the female's with. She keeps stopping to sit down and feels like she's going to pass out. But, however, she is advising that she doesn't want any help.
1: K-27. Keep the call open for now in case she deteriorates. If you can message back to them to take their time and go slow and work their way out, it's the best way.
0: Copy 1876.

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1: Okay, I read it. Close to 490. 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I'll be en route to the office. They have the driver in custody for DUI.
0: CL 17, 1825. Go ahead.
1: 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I'll be out at 3428 Northwest Alpha Place.
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0: Twin North Patrol's traffic since 97A-208.
1: 864.
0: Also, state's been advised this sport bike going extremely fast, dangerous speeds, unsafe passing, nearly hitting oncoming traffic, wearing dark colored clothing, unknown helmet color. Southbound 97A from milepost 208, 1828. 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

0: 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Okay, 13, 1832.
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1: Okay, Big 4.
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0: Server Tom Schlamm, Valley Patrol, so welfare check. 204. 64, this is me, call 204, 3019 Monterey Drive, an 8 to 10 year old male wandering around in a diaper carrying some type of laptop.
1: 64.
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0: Last of Field, Sam, Edward, Adam, Lincoln, Sam. First of Beverly, Boy, Edward, Victor, Edward, Robert, Lincoln, Young. Middle initial A, Adam. Date of birth 07/27/1950. Also.
1: 40, go ahead.
0: Can you show this subject trespass from 603 North Lyle Ave? Permanent trespass. I'll be clear, report to follow.
1: 40, 19 away.

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1: 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Also, I put some comments in there where subject possibly may live.

0: Silver Comanche, North Patrols, a noise complaint in the ozone, 206 Lincoln.
1: Okay, for you, real quick.
0: Thank you, 13.

0: 64. It was Victor East, back on base.
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0: Tacoma Wenatchee, North Patrols, a Marine.
1: 49.
0: 1K49, 525 Riverside Drive, the Riverfront Park in Wenatchee. RP is advising that there's a white boat that seems unoccupied floating past Hilton Garden Inn.
1: I'll go look for it and then you advise the county as well.
0: 1K49, 1917.

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Thank you.

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0: Servicom, Cheyenne, North Patrols, domestic, 209. K-29, RP is requesting contact at the location. The female, he does not know who she is, was last seen walking down the canyon.
1: Can you attach me to 209 Lincoln?
0: Copy 1928. Day 29. 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
0: You can take myself, 54 off the call, and put 26 on it.
1: 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Rivercom, Sean West patrols a juvenile problem, 208.
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0: Riverbend, Douglas County Valley Patrol's animal problem.
1: Yes,
0: sir. This will be at 2464 Talon Street Northeast. Ongoing issue with barking dogs.
1: Yes, sir.
0: Activity 6. 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
0: 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I'll be on the 100 block of Columbia.
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0: Okay, 40, I'll be clear for narrative also.
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0: If the RP comes back, go ahead and transfer her to myself.
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0: Forever Gumsland, Valley West Patrol. Information passed along to State Patrol, US 2, Mile Plus 117 westbound. Possible DUI, smaller white Ford pickup, speeding and swerving.
1: 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David 538-7800.
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0: 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I don't have one listed here.
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0: Yeah, Holly Tampa.
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0: 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I'll be clear. 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
0: 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She's conscious breathing, but dehydrated. 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

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Schilling County 8, Station 81, sick person. Schilling County 8, Station 81, 220 NAOA. 256.

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SURFCOM, Ladder 71, Battalion 71, Chelan County 7, Chelan County 5, Station 151, structure fire. The lookout at Lake Chelan, 101 Jackrabbit Lane, structure fire at the lookout, 101 Jackrabbit Lane.

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0: Thank you, guys. Looked in local for Brittany. 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
0: Charles Tom Lincoln, 5780, will be right in front of Dollar Tree.
1: One K 49, 21, 24.

for the compliment, Nora, the harassment, Manson. The call 231 703 Bosques Avenue, unit number 2, through a Spanish interpreter. Neighbor is threatening them. Neighbor's at the location now. Brother's trying to calm the RP down. She's very upset.

Civitan page 29 for information. Email possibly, it's the Amy LaFleur associated with apartment number 3, showing 220 issues.

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0: 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Sir John, 1090, put your mic.
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1: Copy, 2136.
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0: Ballard's transporting our subject to CWH, I'll be following.
1: Copy 21, 51.
0: Okay, sorry, just clear.
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0: We'll be attempting to contact 216 over.
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River Comp, Shenandoah Valley Patrol, an animal problem. 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Patrol, if you could review the animal problem, 235 Lincoln.

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0: are 2318.

K40 Urbicom, Trek 1 OLM. William David Lincoln, 248 Robert, 5 Boy, 43 Boy. 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

0: 17, it's good, NCO will take.
1: DS 17. Just to clarify, is it DSD or is it a warrant for assault type?
0: It's a DOC and that was the charge.
1: DS. DS 17, I recall myself and 21 will be in the area of 1200 block of Columbia attempting contact.
0: 2220.

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1: Copy. I'm Sean suspended when I run.

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0: 21. I have an Oscar Ivan Flores Lopez out of Rock Island. 28 years old, 5'11", 160. Looks like he's got a William.
1: That's not him, it's Oscar Torres.
0: Why is he 20?

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0: Charles Delta, who's the RO for this vehicle?
1: K10, RO returns as a Evan Robert May, 830 of 88, he's 2028 clear with a motorcycle license.
0: Copy. Can you attach him? Send a photo of him, says 24 is on DC.
1: 1K10, 2238.
0: Okay, 64, comm check 1. Last of Garcia, first of Britain, boy Robert Ida, Tom Adam, Nora Young, little T Tom, 09-29-1993.
1: 2230.

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0: Can you send me return for driver and vehicle? Also, we'll take the next rotational show for DUI impound.
1: Okay, 10, 2245.

0: Okay, Tower Rookham. And 49 is actually going to be the one standing by for the tow. I will be clear.
1: Okay, 2246.
0: Okay, 33 Rookham, I'll be clear as well.
1: Okay, 33, 2246.

0: Franklin Western. 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Heard voices, red lights at the church. Two to three people whispering, acting like they were trying to break in the church.
1: 50th.

0: Riverfelm Engine 71, Station 151, unconscious 2, Culinary Apple, 109 Eastwooden Avenue, Chelan, unconscious 2, Culinary Apple, 109 Eastwooden Avenue.
1: 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Conscious 2, HBD.

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0: Last one, Leonard. Lincoln Edwards, Ocean, Nora, Adam, Robert, David, person Thomas, common spelling, middle initial F, rank 11-15-1960.
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1: 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Thank you. Yield, taking the vehicle.
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0: Mr. Leonard, he has the vehicle, and I'll be en route to the PD, the property.
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1: Okay, 49.
0: First one's going to be the Hellcat, 9mm. Number's going to be Boy Young 304093.
1: 49.
0: And the next one's going to be Ruger LCT 9mm. 37239. 6562.
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1: Copy, thank you.
0: 1K49, 2325.

0: Long Ditch, I'm going to come. 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
1: K-10, go ahead.
0: It'll be 452376. Is it either D or D David? Question 0 or D David on the end?
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0: 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Should be late 30s, 40s.

0: 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And 452376 David out of Montana returns 2004 Toyota Camry Solera to a Matthew Compton out of Missoula, valid and also. Compton returns valid out of Montana, convicted, active.
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0: Lots of Ackerman, Adam Charles King, Edward Roberts, Mary, Adam Hora, versus Joseph, John Ocean, Sam, Edward Paul, Henry, middle initial, S, Sam, 09, 07, 1990.

0: Service on 1K49, Ackerman is 2030 clear, protected party on an order and respondent on an order.
1: Copy. Yeah,
0: positive. 1K49, respondent is with a Cassandra Ta. 716 of 84, an Asian female.
1: Copy. What about the petitioner?
0: The petitioner order is a Travis John Jesse Page, white male, 219 of 87.
1: Copy. I'm good for it.
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0: 50 Fiddle 8 Arnold, the date of birth 430 of 08, he's clear 2052. 2257. Controls the vehicle, pal.
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0: 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RP's advising that there's four males inside of a vehicle with flashlights tearing it apart. A black SUV, possibly newer.
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1: 370, already. The last name I just can't pronounce. I have his birthday, so 10/11/1987.
0: Monkey 49, 045. So far, that's...

River Gulch Line, North Patrols. For information, pass along to State Patrol 97A, milepost 221 southbound. A pickup going approximately 80 miles per hour and tailgating. No further description.

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0: Local shows O'Hara Molinero, 10-11 of 87, flagged as two-man. He's suspended, revoked third, financial responsibility, corrective lenses. Also.
1: Copy, that's him. I'm clear with that contact. Go ahead, you're also.
0: He's responding on an order, convicted and active.
1: Copy, he's the one. I'll be clear.
0: 249, 047.

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1: 1K40, I'm on a traffic sub.
0: 1K49.
1: Boy, thank you, Frank. K7587. He's next to the red line. Yes.
0: K49-054.

Walters is 2031, not licensed, eligible, convicted. Okay, 24, 055.

0: Adam, Robert, Robert, Adam, Mary, Boy, Ida, David, Edward. Second last was Bravo, Compton. First was Ramit, Adam, Robert, Adam, Mary, Ida, middle and shoulder. Hi, Ida. 08-27-1998, Alta.
1: 49.
0: I'll take a second for field and 10. If you're available, I'll take it. 10 River, come on, traffic stop.
1: 1-10, go to traffic stop.
0: Charles Paul Lincoln, 7762. I'm on US 2 near the street roundabout with an erratic.
1: River Calm, Wenatchee Unit 1K49 requesting a second for field near the Red Lion on the Ave.
0: 24, the equipment for the well.
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0: 1K33, 059. 49, can you check with the county for state, see if they have a Spanish speaker?
1: 49, also.
0: Good.
1: Your subject armed by Bravo's 2031 suspended revoked third convicted supervised.
0: Go ahead and generate a traffic.

0: River Gumshline Valley Patrol. Is there anyone in the valley able to assist 1K49 on his traffic stop near the Red Lion on the outs?
1: Yeah, boy.
0: K40, 100.

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0: K-40 is en route to your location also.
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0: Can you go with your plate again?
1: 40, frame 15, 7587. Might be an Edward. Well, partially covered.
0: K-49 received.
1: Okay, 12, 101. Walker 10, road,
0: come check one. Okay, 10,
1: go ahead. Last of Verandi, Stelling, Victor, Edward, Robert, Edward, Mary, Ida, Ida. First of Karina with the KK, no middle. 05-23-04.
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0: 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Call 4. Cashmere.
1: 48.
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0: 1, 6:49, I have a copy. Go ahead and clear units. I'll be clear. Report to follow.
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0: You can renature this to a search and rescue. 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Report narrative for now. 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National Park is going to handle.
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0: 50.
1: 126.

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1: 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Ross, 2029, corrective lenses, one order.
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1: 1634.

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Do you have 4155? Vivicom K58 losses clear. 2027, last day, to make it home. 155.

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1: SOCOM Wenatchee Center Patrol to domestic.
2: Flight
1: 124, 211 North Delaware Avenue, Unit 3A. There was a male and female physically fighting. Hope he doesn't know any names. Female went back inside the residence. Male left in a blue Hyundai four-door sedan.
2: Four.
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0: Najera Salgado, Jose Manuel. White male, 11-8-2003, 59173, brown, black, tattoo, left, right wrist. Assault 4, bail 25,000 out of Douglas County.
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0: 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You can close it out. 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

0: Before we hit the road, just to be clear, there's no booking restrictions.
1: Not that I'm aware of. I can call and confirm. Also confirm it's Jose that's in custody.
0: Correct, it's Jose that's in custody. And can you call him?
1: Yes, 16248.

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1: Are they requesting the tow, or is it abandoned?
0: The driver is requesting the
1: tow. Yeah, if the driver is requesting it, we can't have the rotational tow response. Almost there.

Evercon Theo 22 Tom, this is Sylvia Moore from Eastern Energy, driver and turner in the call. Copy.

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1: Both units to be clear, the party has their own private towing route.
0: DS-9232.
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0: Thank you.
1: Relabel this noise complaint to a warrant, and I'll be clear to report to Paul. Thank you.
0: DO-40,

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Clinton 12 Ballard, breathing problem. 818 Lambert Street, Wenatchee, a breathing problem. 818 Lambert Street, Summit 507.

0: River Cumberland County West Patrol. It's a phone call and a suspicious report. Leavenworth, 16 Lincoln.
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AIDS can be in Route 317 East Walnut Street, Waterville for a heart problem. Thank you.

Waterville Ambulance, Ballard. Heart problem, 317 East Walnut Street in Waterville. Heart problem, 317 East Walnut Street, Waterville, 10 at 619.

0: Waterville Ambulance, third tones, heart problem, 317 East Walnut Street. Third tones, heart problem, 317 East Walnut Street, tunnel 626. Beautiful, 626.
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0: 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And K-46, did you have traffic?
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0: Vasta Appleberry. Adam Paul Paul, Lucy Edward, Boyd, Dean Robert, Young. 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
0: 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I meant Malgalco.
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Thank you.

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1: Last of the Cortez, David Union Charles, Ocean Tom, Union Adam. Breakfast. David Edward Charles, Ocean Tom, Edward Adam. Christopher Jose, Middle M. Mora, 0228, 90.
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0: get it here. 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
0: David, 74826, boy. The Ashland City Hall.
1: K-13, 8-12. Urbicom K-62, Dakota, 2033, clear, convicted, and active, order on file. A littering complaint, K-32. 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
0: 25.
1: This will be at the parade. They think that Leah Blue is cursing her children in the past 20 minutes, and the RP thinks it's been physical from the sounds of it. Amish.
0: Get it,
1: 813.

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Eight

0: Delta Com 1K25, the female sitting in her vehicle on blue, it's a gray Chevy.
1: David, 4925, David. Southbound 97A, just north of the tunnel.
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0: 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A suspicious report in NA at 34 Lincoln.
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1: Can't attach myself in 1K46 to the local checkup first. 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
1: 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River Columns, Swain County Valley Unit, so welfare check, 37 Lincoln.
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0: River Humber and 2 South, either to not injure access. That it might click. This will be at Chehalis and South Mission Street. 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
1: That was 51 speaking up. I think he's got a mic issue.

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0: 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Thank me, primary, and clear out no report. 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
3: Charles Tom Adams, 8644, northbound, 78, T9.
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0: Engine 13, Ballard, breathing problem, 1300 South Miller Street, a breathing problem, 1300 South Miller Street, time at 844. K-16.
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2: You got black Toyota Highlander with a trip from it. And I'll see you at all the barrels on the
0: K13. K13, 846.

0: River Cobb, Shawn County West patrols the suspicious. Occurred an hour ago. Leavenworth, 41 Lincoln.
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0: it? Two part last. First of Ramirez, second last of Tapia. First, so Young, Adam, John, Adam, Young, Robert, Adam. So A as an Adam. 8.9 of 93.
1: Okay, 46, 46.

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1: Matthews, expiration 531-2026, status expired.
0: David 28276 Edward.
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Okay, 854.

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0: 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The RP on the fraud forgery that's in the lobby is asking for an ETA.
1: Okay.
0: Okay, 9-0.

a few south, you need a traffic event. Orgy 29 Crawford in Okanagan, white jacked up suburban, partial license, Charleston, Adam 812, went through a road closure sign.

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1: 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I'm clear, BC. You can send me 29 Lincoln, I'll head down to the lobby.
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0: 432.

0: 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East Hugo Road and Gallagher Road, gray Toyota 4Runner, parked past 2 hours. RP drove past and saw driver slumped over. Unknown description, possibly a female with darker hair.
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0: 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Shoplifter just took off running up a rondo. Homeless looking male, long hair, red shorts, jacket, fanny pack. 956.

0: Rubicon 1K51. RP no longer sees him. 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
1: 3-6. Cop. 1K38, Rubicon. I'll be in route to back on the set.
0: Cop. Received in units are requesting a 1-year trespass and prosecute for theft.
1: 51.
0: County West Patrol, the welfare check in Leavenworth, 57 Lincoln.
1: 831. I call you in the area.
0: Cop. 958.
1: In regards to the welfare check, that sounds like a phone break.
0: Receive 958.
1: 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Come on, UCL on Rondo.
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0: Yes, he's returned. You could just verify the ATL's been canceled and closed out the same officer, same disposition.
1: 1053.

0: River Falls, Tri County North units. A traffic offense occurred 10 ago.
1: The offense.
0: Area of the bridge, Highway 97A and Antioch River Road. 10 ago, northbound, small black passenger car with a roof rack. Unknown license, passed RP on the bridge, went into oncoming traffic. All advice stayed as well.

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Leathercom 118 North, you need a traffic of us. 1K38 North Financial Avenue at Maple Street. A 40 to 50 year old white male with gray facial hair, dark shorts, backpack, on an electric scooter, riding in the southbound lane of travel. 38. 38-1105. 242-1105.

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0: two, one, zip. Vehicle's on the right there. Declare an airport.
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Frederick Almonte, Center Unit of Welfare Check, 80 Lincoln. Also, we still have him on the line and notes in his local that he's aggressive to law enforcement. 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
2: Just for information, I have an open line from Gregory's phone. He's spotting in the alley behind 525 South Mission Street, but he did tell my partner earlier that he was at home and we used his local address.
1: 25. 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
1: 25.
0: Gregory reported a trespass yesterday at 525 South Mission Street number 2. So I don't know if that's his current address and it just wasn't updated in local, or if he lives at the 101 North.
1: I'll be checking 527 submission.

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0: 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He's at 525 South Mission Street.
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Engine 13 Lifeline, breathing problem, 1207 Casher Street, number 102. Breathing problem, 1207 Casher Street, number 102, come in 1145.

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1: Traffic
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0: 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I'll try to call her again. She didn't answer when I called earlier.
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0: Can you make a note in your file, cease permanent trespass from 1221 Commercial Street, and in tomorrow, trespass from all Wenatchee River properties. And both clear reports to you.
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0: 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I'm in the area.
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0: The RP called back and gave us an updated location for the subject. It looks like it's in Douglas County. We'll be advising them.
1: Copy. When they get there, can they see if the truck is at that location also?
0: 1K31.
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1: I did a minute ago. Can I run something?
0: Yeah, I'm going to try running a plate for me real quick to see what's going on.
1: Go ahead.
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0: I will be clear of the jail. Subject was booked under warrants only. And close it out. No report.
1: 25 copy. 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Charles 77964 Frank. No color on a 2012 Chevy Avalanche. 3-2027 David or Betty Endergaard. East Wenatchee.
0: 3-2, thank you. Must be something on our end.
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1: Yay. 13 or so, I just saw 33 in the shore.
0: Okay, 13, 1301. Wherever Tom Schling, heading north, patrols parking, 107 Lincoln.
1: Okay, 62.
0: Okay, 62, 13, 01. Wherever Tom K 62, Big Valley Towing will be en route. ETA is 20 minutes. Driver and truck info in the comments.
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0: 51, at Carson Lane and Eisenhower Drive. Harbor Freight truck, Harbor Freight truck knocked a line down. It's across the middle of the road. They don't think it's a power line, though.
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0: 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They're asking for a sergeant.
1: 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I'll make a phone call.
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0: 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Last of McCarthy, first of Catherine with K King, little A Adam, 2462 also.
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1: Copy. You can transfer him to my cell, I guess.
0: 15, copy. Was there another unit with traffic?

River Comb 182 Center, unit of trespass. Call 114 Lincoln. Sounds like the subjects started leaving when they realized the RP was calling law enforcement.

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0: It'll be 5534. I'll close the public comment.
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0: That's Dixon. David Ida, X-ray Ocean Norma. Mr. Kylie. Tony Ida Lincoln, Edward Jones. 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

0: River Company Anchor North Unit, a hazard in the ozone. Westbound lanes of the Basham Bridge, just before the 97A exit, there's an office chair in the lane of travel.
1: Copy. Can you see a space for dinner office or maybe closer to me?
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1: 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I'm 1K32. 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
0: Marine 2, 1441. Rivercom, Schlein County West, patrols a trespass. Camp host calling in from the Glacier View campground. Male refusing to register at camp, ongoing issue, launched his boat. This was associated with a vehicle, gray pickup, Super Duty, with a trailer and boat.
1: 831.
0: And 31, there's some additional comments about getting a hold of the RP.
1: 831.
0: 1442.

0: River College, Lincoln County North Unit. It's a reopened parking call. Any at 131 Lincoln.
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0: River Comanche South Unit, a court order violation. Occurred at 530 Crawford Avenue, number 4. Neighbor Joseph Music tried to run over the RP's boyfriend. They have an order with the boyfriend as the protective party.

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0: 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I'll be en route to meet with the RP with the Forward Service LEO.
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0: Wyvern Hill Valley Patrol's trespass, BJ's Sunset.
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0: 12th, this will be at BJ's Sunset. A homeless female has locked herself in the bathroom, refusing to exit. They're requesting a permanent trespass.
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0: I just got flagged down by a packet medium with the City of Enyat. Reporting that there's a male passed out in the bathroom of the park on the north. And I'm going to go check it out, and I'll see if I can get it.
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2: 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What was the rest?
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0: He's saying he doesn't want aid, and he is talking to me, so you can have aid disregard. Also, can you start me a trespass call?
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0: 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And that'll be clear report
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1: 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River Commerce, Lane County, North Units of Traffic Offense, Manson.
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1: 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It's been served, and I have a hard copy.
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1: This is a green Hyundai going the wrong direction. On Chelan, just north of Toronto. It's trying to get turned around as we call.
0: River Palm, Chelan County, North Units, send 911, INIAT.
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1: Over Hotline 1801, you may pass the threat. Call 137 Lincoln, initially assigned to Chelan County. They determined it happened in the city.

0: Smokey 46. Rivercom K 46. Excellent. The caller is back on the line. He's needing a tow for a motorcycle. He doesn't have cell service. I'm going to get him connected to one.
1: K 46.
0: 1547.

Beverly, 146. I don't see it notated on the actual order, but in local it says 1026 of, correction, 1023 of 26. Okay. 1548.

0: 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An overdose, Indiana City Park, 2117 Lakeshore Drive. A different patient than the last one.
1: Peter P.
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2: 1-9-2026. Got it. I'll be stopping that vehicle. What now? Yeah, across the floor with that tree.
1: K-13-1554.

River Farm, Schlan County North Units. Information, we're toning aid for a possible overdose poison at Eniat City Park, lot number 45, female possibly poisoned. Believes that a male put something on her door handle to her vehicle. She touched it. Now her tongue and lips are numb. K42, 1555.

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1: 351.
0: ET in Okanagan, non-injury, non-blocking, they pulled into the church, or next to the church. It's a dark blue Twitter RAV4 and a light brown Mercury.
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0: 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In Royal Lincoln, 5-2960.
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1: Just for information, Randy's was able to get a hold of the disabled motorcycle driver. He's going to head up there.
0: K-46. 1557. K-60, also.
1: K-63.
0: I'll be en route to the Indiana City Park.
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0: 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Can you pin the collision? I'll be en route to the disturbance. Copy. BRP is advising that the subject has left on a Harley motorcycle, unknown direction of travel.
1: 1K25.
0: 25-15-58.

0: ever come? Do we know if the female was given?
1: That's not bad. 3225. I think it's the worker at the gas station that used our doing work.
2: 63rd on the way.
1: 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Battalion 81 is by the water below campsite 42.
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Engine 11, an illegal burn by the west side of the Sleepy Hollow Bridge, 1604.

River Comstock County North Unit. It's a reopen welfare check phone call, 150 Lincoln. K46-1605.

0: get it. Sure, come. I can handle the welfare check. I was almost out of here. Got passed up to the HQ.
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0: Africa, one anti-center unit of domestic. Eleven eleven Washington Street. AD Benitez came to the location to pick up her 11-month-old son unannounced. She's now running away with him on foot, westbound on Washington. And there's a comment that says no one has custody of the child. I think we're trying to clarify information. 1607. You can pen my call, you know, to the message. Received 1607.
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0: Suffercom 1K25, VRP is advising that Daisy shoved the wife and the grandmother, and we're still trying to get further. And she's getting into a gray, either a Ford or a Dodge Ram. It's parked in front of the address at 1111 Washington. And eastbound, she says law enforcement just passed it. And she turns southbound onto Charles. They described it as a gray Ford Ram, so I'm not sure if it's a Ford or a Dodge.
1: Here's a complaint for me.
0: Go ahead.
1: Boy 36682 Lincoln.
0: Boy 36682 Lincoln is a black 2010 Toyota Tundra 7-2027 to Jorge or Leticia Betancourt, Wenatchee.
1: Copy, I don't think this is going to be the vehicle left behind it. Coming up on Jerry.
0: 1610.

0: 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They're saying Davies at 1st and Miller.
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1: Hey, Cameron King. I believe Cameron is with a K.
0: 7 status.
1: Yeah.
0: 1st eastbound. Rivercom K62, confirm the last name is Keys with a K-King.
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0: overcome 1K25. She's parked in front of 124 Delaware, lives in apartment number 1.
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0: send her for come 1K25. She's parked under the porch, doesn't know the RP follows. What's the first letter? Copy, 1614. Forever Cop 1K32, David, 36552 King, is a gray 2013 Ram 1500, 3-2027 to Daniel Polito at 121 North Delaware.
1: Okay.
0: Okay.
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1: 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Is there a phone number for Elsa Dorian who's wanting the call? I only have the original phone number.
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1: Just for information, we had an additional caller on the accident. They're advising that one of the vehicles is partially blocking northbound Okanagan.
2: 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Okay, I'll take the 1K 35.
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1: 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1K15, 1K15, 1K15, 1K15, 1K15, 1K15, 1K15, 1K15, 1K15, 1K15, 1K15, 1K15, 1K15, 1K15, 1K15, 1K15, 1K15, 1K15, 1K15, 1K15, 1K15, 1K15, 1K15, 1K15, 1K15, 1K15, 1K15, 1K15, 1K15, 1K15, 1K15, 1K15, 1K15, 1K15, 1K15, 1K15, 1K15, 1K15, 1K15, 1K15, 1K15, 1K15, 1K15

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0: Bogotá 1K15. Information, I have two welfare checks pending, one in the center, one in the north, also.
1: 1K15.
0: One in the center is just an RP that hasn't had contact with somebody for a couple weeks. And the welfare check in the north is at EZ Burger, 1950 North Comanche Avenue. There's a male sitting on the sidewalk, slumped over.
1: 1K15. So, welfare check in the center, and I'll get around to the 1K15.
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0: 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The first will just be involved. 19980.
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0: The next will also be involved. 106812.

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1: Thank you.

0: 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I will be clear. Report to follow. I'll be rounded back on 1-2-7.
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Servicom, okay, 31. 6-toe will be en route. 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

0: 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Lots of trainer, Tom, Robert, Adam, Young, Miss, Nora, Edward, Robert, first of David, middle, D, Barry. 10-19-1975, also. 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He said he was just meditating. 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
0: Vehicle 1 is going to be out of Texas. William Paul Paul, 4056. Vehicle 2 out of Washington. Charles Tom Paul, 0349.
1: 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Okay, 108, 1648.

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1: 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I called the airport. She said that the president called the airport.
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0: West of Delancey, David Edwards and Adam Nora, Charles. First of Dana, David Adam Nora, Adam. Little M, Michelle, 050786. Can I get an ADR, please?
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0: 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I sent the ADR.
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